music we play is geared for you to think. So for those of you who don't think too much, I'm just telling you about that shit before we drop it on you.

0: 1, 2, 1, 2.
1: How to eat, how to sleep, how to think, repeat. How to sleep, how to eat, how to think, repeat. How to eat, how to speak, how to think, repeat. How to think, how to sleep, how to eat, repeat. Ambitious ways and no sex today.

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0: 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And she tell me, woman, I'm going uptown now. And I don't want you fooling with these guitars when I'm gone rapping on like that. And mama give me a whooping, a good one. 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He was a guitar player.
1: She lived down by the railroad track. Well, not a more you cry, pretty woman now. She lived down by the railroad track. Well, not a more you cry, pretty woman now. For they drive me away. You drive me away. For they drive me away. You drive me away. Well, I know my baby. When that train

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I'm tired to wait on a bit of now. I know it's all been good to me. I know the Lord been good to me. And I ain't scared of nothing because the Lord been good to me.

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Then I'd try to sing something else off all the first piece I played. But a big white fella called Mr. Lawrence, he was surprised that we could play it any.

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Pardon me, we got the jazz. Guarantee we got the jazz. Check it out. Vibes here are mixed with soul, powerful after letting the horns blow. A Watts has got the short shot, yes indeedy. Widespread coverage, wall to wall with graffiti, tagging my name in the depths of your ear hole.

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Grab Bibles and Korans. Know we in different times. Government sending bombs. 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We all inside the artificial. 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

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My nigga, hurry up to get whatever's yours. You know the difference. Gotta get with it in great amounts. Bank accounts gotta be digits. This destiny, I picked it, fixed it to all I'm singing is great.

stairs, up the runway, with lots of luggage. We carry through turbulence, receiving love in abundance of all types, hugs and kisses, completing goals and missions. Different things you do, you get compliments. 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
4: Even if it will be very difficult to succeed by advancing straight ahead, it will not do to think about going at it in a long roundabout way. The way of the samurai is one of immediacy, and it is best to dash in headlong.

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0: Let me ask you something I don't have the answer to. How to make it in a world that doesn't want you to. Succeeding has become a little optimistic, sadistic. Music turning into fucking statistics. It's calculated, simulated. 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
1: What's your story?
0: It's gotta be bankable.

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By doing such things as passing under the eaves of houses, you still get wet. When you are resolved from the beginning, you will not be perplexed, that you will still get the same soaking. 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

0: lunch of feet, glanced across the way, my heart stopped straight. 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I was behind the parapet but needed skim milk back. 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She was the apple of my eye but oh that apple turned rotten. Let's forget and move on, that's forgotten.
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0: Taoist monks had good intention playing doctor with what God's got. 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
1: I wanna be a wolf so I can understand. But I don't wanna know what it's like not to be free. 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
1: Fuck global warming, my neck is so frio. I'm currently looking for 95 Leo. 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I should stay in bed, but got too much bread to make. She said watch my weight, so I stay home and start eating some meals. 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

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I'd give anything in the world just to see the face of you. I was a fool to stay away from you and everything else so long. I should have been diplomatic and figured that someday you'd be solid gone.

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Yes. And I like to do other things. I like to run around, jump. But affection is the most important thing to me. I'd trade in everything else in a minute. You know, I used to starve for affection. I blame the world, and it could be the world's fault, I suppose. But I was a snob, the type who said, I don't have time for them. And the type who says, I have nothing in common with those. But then I relaxed a little.

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But poor affection sits there standing in the corner, saying to itself, I wish someone would give me something to do. Well, I know it takes nerve to reach out and give affection to folks who seem to want your touch, but you can't tell, 'cause they can laugh at you. And that's rejection.

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0: can't hear it, get shot or shot at. 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But when he died, I was just like, whoa.
1: Anything we could do was get the crowd crazy. Anything we could do, we just do it.
0: All my people got to feel the positive vibe. We ain't trying to fail in this game, we trying to succeed.